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1: Hello, I'm going to Greece in July this year. I'm just letting you know. Thessaloniki, July 17. Athens, July 19. Be there.

0: So he's just let me have the requisition.
1: Oh, well. The thing is, I don't have a requisition form, is the thing.
0: You don't? Well, geez. To tell you the truth, Ray, that could be a little problem.
2: Yeah.
3: There could be a little problem.

0: Ert Open. Παράθυρο στην κοινωνία.
1: Hello, I'm going to Greece in July this year. I'm just letting you know. Thessaloniki, July 17. Athens, July 19. Be there.